Hello, Brunswick, Salskitter, Penn, Wolfenbüttel, Gifhorn, and Hutt Mountains. Here is Kim Wilde, and you're listening to Radio Okavell 104.6.

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Yeah, just keep doing that, that thing you're doing there.

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I can change and I can grow or we could adjust. The wicked thing about us is we always have trust. 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

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I was ready to jump, I was ever so lost. But this gentleman stopped and said something I never forgot.

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I don't drink because I'm dry. I know if I keep on drinking,

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It's a Daytona Airbrush t-shirt. Wondering who's gonna kiss who first. You know what I'm talking about. Hey baby, what you doing tonight? It's butterflies and Bud Lights under the stars and on the